0: and gentlemen, you've been entertained by the genius of Ray Charles and his orchestra.
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2: My hair stopped growing. 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I think my hair stopped growing. 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I called Phil a couple times. 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He said go easy on yourself, but what does that even mean? Sounds like good advice, but

You're still listening to NBDX Radio. It's 5 minutes past the hour, and here are the natural born DJs. Let's give the guys some airplay.

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2: Hi, my name's Johnny, and, I'd like to hear some more dance music on the radio.
0: Okay, you got it.

If you wanna move, I got you. No one standing around like a statue. If you wanna vibe, I'm down. Hands up all night when you hear that sound. If you wanna move, I got you. No one standing around like a statue. If you wanna vibe, I'm down. Hands up all night when you hear that sound. If you wanna move, I got you. No one standing around like a statue. 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Hands up all night when you hear that sound.